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Yes, you are.

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Stasu, hostasu, dost, Arge, Ege, Janike Arge, Akib Janji, Palandu Alpazu Grata, Ege Veliki Gigi. 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
1: The allopathic or the homeopathic, the dwano ilajunna na umid shuvi bimarano do para the umid zere. Haider Mumann homeopathic general hospital ho pe khabar na, balki the Haider Mumann homeopathic general hospital branch ostaso pakhar sababai ki pranish shuvida. 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